It's a lie, a fantasy we create about people and places as we'd like them to be. But you know what truth is? It's that little baby you're holding, and it's that man you fought with this morning, the same one you're going to make love with tonight.

my darkest hour and my deepest despair, will you still care? Will you be there in my trials and my tribulations, through our doubts and frustrations, in my violence, in my turbulence?

0: 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For you're always in my heart.
1: Duas e cinquenta.

It's not time to make a change. Just relax, take it easy. You're still young, that's your fault. There's so much you have to know.